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0: Working William 056 on a Glock 40. 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
2: 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It's also listed as a crime gun.
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0: 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We're clearing Kaiser Hospital, T-code 4 for the last call. We're going to head back to district. We're monitoring. We're available for all calls.
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0: Well, 26.
1: 26, go ahead.
0: We're clear with a D quota 4. We went ahead and charted our RMA. We're going to go ahead and cancel medic. We're returning to quarters.

0: 5 Ralph.
1: Last unit going in route. 25, Battalion 21 and units responding to 124 Stanford. There's a male subject in the backyard that caught himself on fire. Repeating, a male subject in the backyard that caught himself on fire.
2: Here, repeated traffic for 25.
1: There's a...
3: Copy. Let's start a second ground ambulance to that location.
1: Copy that. 25, there's a male in the backyard that caught himself on fire.
2: Copy that.
1: And I copy the request for the...
2: What's what it says around switching to command watch?
1: Last unit I had background. Confirm you're en route to your call.
2: Twenty-four
1: en route to Mayfair, copy. Units regarding the endangering, its corrected address is going to be 118 Stanford, 118 Stanford.
3: We copy.
1: 118 Stanford, and there's additional, there's a enclosed tent in the backyard, and the subject will be inside of the enclosed tent in that backyard.

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1: It's going to be for a firearm. 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

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We're going to be clearing the code 4 available.

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0: 4-4-1-4-4-8, and over at UV, missing J was a 1056 threat at 6630 Solitude Court. J walked out of the house, no longer has a knife, and she's with security at JNO right now.
1: Holland.

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Can you call him back and see if there's a team available yet? Copy.

0: 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Sir, give a plate.
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0: Okay. Clear, no record.
1: Copy, so it's traffic on that vehicle, Sonoma, Louisiana. You can clear our last within a...
0: Copy, Sonoma, Louisiana.

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1: Affirmative five.
0: That's the Ferreira, clear, valid. Brown blue 58175, address out of the null.
1: Happy call 4.
0: Sonoma, Louisiana, 54.

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0: That's the Gonzalez crew. It's going to be George, Ocean, Nora, Zebra, Adam, Lincoln, Edward, Zebra. It's going to be hyphenated crew. Charles, Robert, Edward, Williams. First, Matthias, Mary, Adam, Tom, Henry, Ida, Adam, Sam. Date of birth is going to be 6/29 of 2000. Male.
1: Copy.

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0: I'm getting clear no match for Gonzalez Cruz. Cruz spelled C-R-U-Z and the other way, and just Gonzalez and just Cruz.
1: Copy, Sam.
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0: Bishop is clear, valid. Black Brown 510, 155, Hedger's at 726, Kentucky. Hello.
1: Copy, thank you. Go for it.
2: 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For incident 15, can you contact the RPD and see if it's still an issue? Should clear it out.

0: 443.
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0: Looks like 766 already called them earlier, and they wanted an officer to physically come out there because they want to fight at the point. It's a frequent issue.

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1: Call 3. Yeah, that would have to be in progress. You can clear it out.
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2: Nobody's answering the door as of right now. There is a box at the front of the house. I just want to confirm there's nothing in the notes for this residence for access.
1: Negative for key box information. We'll give them a call back to see if we can find something. Brian, 5, your turn.
0: Go ahead.
1: Subject last of Revolve, born in 2002, 02, comes back clear, valid, restricted, negative case. Male, brown, over brown, 6'1", 160, with an address out of Oakland.

0: 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We made contact with the residents of the false alarm. We're clear with 8.
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1: Yeah. 6109
0: to 6109. Thanks. Can you run on ID, please?

0: 6, your turn.
1: Right.
0: Subject last left the fetus, born in 1996, 96, comes back clear and then issued negative case, male, black over brown, 58169 at that address.

0: Mano, seja civil.
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1: Come back 10-12.
0: We haven't lit up yet. We'll wait for other units. We're going northbound Sonoma at Pennsylvania.
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2: 10-4 monitoring.

Are we still northbound, but we're at the left turnpike of Georgia. So I think he's gonna actually. All right, we're going northbound Sonoma at Georgia still.

All right, light it. All right, we're going to be in pursuit. We're going northbound Sonoma at Carolina. Actually, we're not in pursuit. He's yielding. We're going to be at Sonoma and Carolina. And we're going to be facing northbound. All right, we're giving a command to the driver. 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Just waiting for another unit.

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1: 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The last four of the VIN were 7484, 7484.
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0: Adam Fox, who's the restaurant owner?
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0: Okay, that's what we're gonna have here. So you cancel that case number. If you can run a complete one, I appreciate it. It's gonna be Charles 241-6633.

0: 5-5-7-4. 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Are you going to need a kitchen for the recovery?
1: Yeah.
0: Abram. Copy. I think you guys can cancel the other thing if I will send below.
1: Abram. Four out of five. I have the DL logged. Clutches down for the return.

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0: Yeah, pulling into the driveway in front of 330 Stanford, place number 9, David, frame 10, 205.
2: Cam 7, we're back in the city, we'll be around the car.
1: You break. That plate comes back clear. It expired on a 09 Pontiac to a last of Myra on Maury Court, our city.
3: Yeah, I'm just saying.

0: 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The plane.
1: Go ahead.
0: Hey, case number, is 85.
1: Case number 6111611185.

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0: I'll wait your turn.
1: Hi.
0: Subject last of Alani, born in 1995-95, comes back clear, valid, and negative case. Male, black or brown, 5'7", 200, with an address at 130 Stanford.
1: Thank you.

0: Ground 6. Were you able to get a return?
1: Was that clear? Just going to expire on an 05 Toyota with a pending match to file to a last of view on Old River, our city.
0: Copy, can I last for the van, please?
1: 8513-8513.
2: Can you run on the road, please? Hyphenated last name, versus Sunday, common spelling, then Charles, Ocean, Edward, Lincoln, Henry, Ocean, versus Jeremy, common spelling, DOB 828-1978.

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0: 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Male, brown for brown, 6'2", 250, with an ash on Old River City.
1: Copy. Adam 6, can you give an expiration on the DL, please?

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1: 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You can clear that out.
0: Okay.
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0: 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Did the responder call back at all?
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0: Paul 3, can you log up, please? California template, Edward Sam 40 Tom 63.
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1: 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Last of Troll, off of Kentucky Street, our city.
0: Can you log another plate?
1: Go ahead.
0: 9 Charles George Robert 823.
1: Clear and log 2020 Chevy, that address.
2: Hello, 4597. Can you give me the address of where the Audi comes back from?
1: Three two three Kentucky.

Well, the most recent was just towing the vehicle for expired registration in February of this year. Prior to that, it was 2024 for 10851 calls.

0: Well, 4.5. The RO of the vehicle is last name Troll.
1: Different.
0: Can you add the RO of the vehicle to the call?
1: Okay, from there's going to be two. There's a David and a Jordan.
0: Should be a Jordan.
1: 10-4.

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1: And 1, can you run 2 DLs? I only need to know if either are 1012.
2: I apologize for which incident?
1: Incident 1. The first one's going to be boy 7785764, right?

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1: Negative on your first one, and go ahead with it.
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1: Confirming which incident?
0: Never mind. You already cleared it out.
2: 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I have a note.
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1: Affirm, they asked for it. You want me to attach you?
0: I just spoke to the RP and she doesn't need police assistance.
1: Copy, I'll put you on it to put the note in for Adam 6. I'll show you 10-8.
2: Copy, thank you, Paul 3.
0: You're welcome, sir.
3: Four by five.
1: Go ahead.
3: You can clear out 193 with the 3. I just spoke to the RP. She said the child returned home.
1: Copy. Thank you.

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1: Got it.

0: 4-1. Good. I'm going to start you towards about 1183 Sonoma in Georgia, where you've heard that there was a loud PC and possibly shot towards first before it happened. I need another unit to clear and respond.
1: Oh, you got her.

0: No, that was just the case.
1: Copy, and we're getting multiple other callers advising shots heard prior to the accident.
2: Yeah, 7-4, copy, and there's something right there.
1: 7-4, copy.

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1: Go ahead.
0: You can clear out 200. The RP doesn't need police assistance. They left. You can attach them to the last.
1: Copy.
2: Call five is going to be an exchange of info out here, and you can attach them to the last.
1: Copy.
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0: And units be advised, we're getting other calls advising shots fired over in the area of Sacramento Street.
1: Paul 1, myself and Paul 3 are coming 97 at the Georgia location.
0: Copy.
2: Are you said Sacramento?
0: Affirm, but this is RP saying closer to 2118 area.
2: Yeah, there's going to be a major TC here at Georgia, just north of York.
0: I copy. We've got medical en route.

0: 21.
1: Are the vehicles going to be occupied by at least two, and they're going to be stuck inside the vehicle? Angles.
0: Confirming they're going to need extrication.
1: Yeah, April.
0: Copy, we've got fire en route.
2: Vehicle, I'm going to start the truck in the battalion.
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0: 10-4.
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0: Copy.
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6: Paul, just update. We have one male that's still stuck in.
1: Hey, there's a fireman in this vehicle. We're going to secure it.
0: I copy. And then 4-1, your traffic broke after one subject stuck in the vehicle.

0: sorry. Poland, yet, place love yet?
1: Negative. Go ahead with the first one.
0: Stand by just a sec. I have to find it.
2: Good place. Can you log in, please?
1: Go ahead.
2: 6 Robert Lincoln Edward, 631, and over the park vehicle.
1: I copied your plate, but not traffic after that.
2: I was just saying the vehicle, if that vehicle was parked, I got hit.
1: Copy.

0: Yeah.
1: Call three.
2: Go ahead.
1: We're going to send Paul 8 to the other location. Where was the call for service regarding the shots heard on Sacramento?
2: Area of Sacramento and Denio. We had other callers advising when they called for the TC that shots were heard prior to the accident.

0: Flight 1921.
1: Go ahead.
0: Engine 21 on scene with PD and one medic unit. Looks like two vehicles badly damaged. I'll get a patient count for you. And if you get a PD, start moving vehicles so you can get the truck better access. That'd be great.
1: Copy.
2: Copy. And can we request either Swano and or Amcan to come help with
1: A from and fires were
3: 22 over now, he's actually moving.
1: Fire's requesting that PD move some vehicles so they can make access.
2: Yeah, copy, we're in the process here.

0: Following, can you hear, plate? Go ahead with your plate. 6, Robert Lincoln Edward, 631.
1: Confirming the last three were 621, 621.
0: Negative, it's going to be 631. Should come back to a Toyota, maybe?
1: Hey, from it's clear and current on a Toyota.
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0: Start me at 2nd Ground Ambulance and dispatch the battalion. 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
1: Copy. I have a total of 3 in route code 3. Do you need additional?
0: Total of 3 is fine. And a 2nd engine. Thank you.
1: Okay.
0: Good.
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3: 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Engine 22, injury vehicle accident, Sonoma Boulevard and Georgia Street. Cross of Georgia Street, map grid K, 4.
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0: Sure, that works. Just when AMCAM gets there, if I'm not back by then, will you just tell them where to go for the traffic control?
2: We copy.
0: Choices are.

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0: 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Were we canceled?
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3: If we can get AMCM units to block off north and southbound traffic on Sonoma, let's get one to Sonoma, Georgia intersection and block off like the north part of it. And then we'll have the other unit go, let's see, Sonoma and Maine and have them block off there.
1: Copy, we got Solano on route as well.
4: Two Solano units on scene right now.
1: Paul 1, do you want to have the Solano units that are on scene block those two locations to get started?
3: Just whoever's already here, if we can just get at least one unit up here to kind of take control of the Sonoma, Georgia intersection, maybe even two units up here.
5: Some Solano units can also help out. Just to hear the scene, just everyone else.

0: Sonoma Command. Solano advised Reach 2 is coming from Stockton with a 35-minute ETA. They need a ground contact.
1: Copy that. 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
0: First patient en route to North Bay, code 3 from our team. 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
1: So far.

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1: Go ahead.
0: I'll see you out here. I'm gonna head back to OTC.
1: Copy. Go ahead.
0: Please.
1: Copy.
2: Go ahead, Sonoma Command.
1: Go ahead.
2: You can cancel the air ambulance. Third patient will be going by ground to John Muir. Advise when they leave the scene.
1: 10-4.

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1: On.
0: Third medic unit is leaving the scene. Code 3 to John Muir with two fire riders on board.
1: 10-4.

0: 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Do you want a VIN number?
1: Abram, go ahead.
0: William Adam 1, Lincoln, Kane Adam, Frank 4, Adam Adam 05 1704.
1: I'm going to have you 1098. There was a little bit of a background noise.
0: Copy. It's going to be William Adam 1, Lincoln Kane Adam, Frank Paul 4, Adam Adam 051704.
1: I just want to confirm it's 1 Lincoln King, Adam Frank.

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1: Can you please call Corp Yard and see if they can get barricades to block off York Street or Border Street on Sonoma, please?
0: Copy.
1: Enough barricades to block off both lanes of travel.
0: I copy. Just confirming York and Sonoma, or do we need them at Georgia Sonoma as well?
1: Yeah, Georgia and Sonoma and York and Sonoma, please.

Engine 25, debris fire. And Lewis Brown Road. Cross of Lewis Brown Road. 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
0: Flight returns clear. 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It's registered to an Antonio Martin on Ella Ellensburg.
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0: Alright, alright. Can I get a happy birthday, Taylor Best?
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0: 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Happy birthday, TB.
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Arrowhead is saying that this is a lot of debris in the road. 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

0: Flyomedic 18, we're in the area attempting to locate. Do you have any further details on this?
1: Negative, it came in from Solano, so we'll give him a call. Last unit.

0: Medigate, can we be able to locate?
1: Negative, but while we were looking, we found another gentleman who's saying he needs help into his wheelchair, so we're going to need to take care of that, and unless you get any further information on the traffic collision, you can cancel the engine.
0: Medic, we don't have a traffic collision. It was a black male adult in a wheelchair asking for help.
1: Copy. It came across to us as somebody who heard a traffic accident.
0: 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Copy. I apologize for that information, whoever gave it to you, but that's the subject you should be out with.
1: Copy. Well, we can handle it. 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
3: It's going to be a small 20 by 20 spot. It's going to be off the cloverleaf from eastbound 780 to westbound 80 on. Both 24 and 22 will be committed for a short time.

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1: 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Holy phone, Papa. Holy phone, Papa.
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0: Copy, is a unconfirmed misdemeanor out of Solano County for failure to appear at the $5,000 bail, as well as a felony failure to appear with a $35,000 out of Solano County.
1: Copy. He's confirmed via confidential.

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1: 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I'm not sure.

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0: 10-4, and be advised that the front door, he did say, was open, but if not, you guys can force entry.

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Case number 6122-6122. 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
0: 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Sam, could you copy?

0: Loyal Tom 62. Can I get a case number in 1185 for the vehicle ending in Adam 113? Copy, thank you.
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2: Boy, on trial 64. Can I get a case number in 1185 for the vehicle ending in 3549?
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0: Ten 2-4-2, 1195. Georgia and Roadwood. Go ahead. License plate is 9WM YM 521. Kia, out of Oakland. Ten 4, thank you.

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0: Pal 2, you return.
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0: Copy that. The Lou is clear with the valid DL, Class D Charles, black and black, 55190.
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0: Can I get a case number 1185 for the vehicle ending in Mary 921? Can you also advise the tow that the vehicle is missing all four wheels and tires?

0: Tom 62? Is that going to be a second case number?
1: Case number?
0: Copy, sorry about that. I'm just taking over. It's going to be 61276127 ending in 921, and copy, there's no wills.
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0: 4-2, I'm sending with a warning. I'm 4-2. I copy.

0: Falei.
1: Fala, Egão.
0: Coco 4, spoke to an employee. It was an accident.
1: Novi code 4. 4300, send on my call 2, I'll show you clear. Polo 242, 10A, thank you.

0: 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You can show us clear with the floor. 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
1: 10-4.

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1: The 757. Seven five seven.
0: Can you put this call back in pending? I'll try to contact her again later this evening.
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0: 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Tom 62, go. Can I get a fifth case number and a fifth 1185 for the vehicle ending in George 279?
1: Okay, from your case number is 6128-6128 for 279.
0: Okay, thank you.
1: It should be Bob.
0: Copy, thank you.

Boy, I traveled 64. Go ahead. Can I get a 6 case number and 6 1185 for the vehicle ending in 7679?

0: 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Your 1185 should be Gibbs.
1: 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Thank you.

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0: 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Go ahead. Can you show me with Charles 64?
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0: 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Can I get a 7th case number as 7-11-85 for the vehicle ending in 2412?
1: Tom 62, your case number will be 6134-6134, and I copy the 1185 for the vehicle ending in 2412.
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0: 23 is clear in DeVito with a 3. 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
0: I have the resident at 739 Venetia on the phone saying that next door to her, she can hear somebody yelling help. That's going to be right there in the area where you are.
1: Yes, it's going to be this gentleman standing out with me. He's not yelling anymore.

0: with 241. He's declining services, and he's going to be walking off.
1: 10-4, could you do a welfare check at 739 Venetia? She also advised that there was a female yelling stop and help.
0: Copy.

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1: guys
0: 96720 Mary 3.
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3: 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Can you run out the RO?
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4: 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Is he okay and well?

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1: 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I heard, I'm going to attach you to 2 Paul 2 for the call on Venetia Road.
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0: 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Engine 23, Priority 1 Medical, 88, Valla Vista Avenue, Unit 4101, cross of Sacramento Street, and Sonoma, Map Grid F4.
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0: Buffalo 2-1. I'm 97, and I'm having an open door at the residence.
1: I copy. Advise on the air.
0: Hey, firm, I'll advise. Could I have a cover started this way?
1: Is there a unit available to clear and respond for 2-1?
2: Well, wait, we're code 4, so we don't need a cover over here. I'll take a look here.

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1: Okay.
0: Tupo right. 2, 10-8-7, and that tells me... 10-8, and that tells me Tupo 1.
1: Go ahead, 241, can you trim a plate? Seven, Union, Ocean King, 525, and I have a second plate as well. Eight, William, Victor, Henry, 782. And Way 241, do we have any contact information for this residence?
2: The alarm company will call back and see what they have on file.
1: Thank you.
2: 241, both plates come back clear and current to that address.
1: Copy.

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0: 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Go ahead. When you can, give me a call on the WC line, please.
1: Okay.

0: Hello, I'm sorry, can you send me a sign in again?
1: Come here.
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0: Attention Royal Units, for 415 with a knife at Dejong Street and 5th Street, Dejong Street and 5th Street at the end of Dejong. RP is reporting there are two males. There's a white male adult with a ponytail who has a knife, and they are actively fighting with another white male adult. Getting further.
1: 1025 for unit to clear and respond.

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Be Abdul Kareem, Adam, Boy, David, Union, Lincoln, King, Adam, Robert, Edward, Nora, first name of Corey, date of birth is going to be May 6, 75, BMA out of Leo.

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1: 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Subject loss of Williams, born in 1975.

0: 75.5 clear, expired, negative case, male, black or brown, 6'2", 215, with an address on Falcon, our city, Brady. Second subject, Glasses Smith, born in 1971, 71, comes back clear, expired, negative case, male, brown or blue, 6'2", 230, with an address on Spring, our city.
1: Okay, thank you. 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
0: Your first subject, last of Abdul Kareem, comes back clear, no match, break. Second subject, last of Barrios, born in 1970, 7-0, comes back clear and unissued, negative case, male, black over black, 55-135, from Ashland, Louisiana, our city.
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Wait, can I get one complete on verbal? Last name Abdul Korean Adam Boy David Union Lincoln King Adam Robert Edward Edward Nora. First name Ali Adam Lincoln Ida. Date of birth is going to be May 6, 1975. BMA out of Vallejo.

0: Go ahead.
1: Subject loss of Abdul Karim, born in 1975, 75, was that clear, suspended, or revoked, negative case, non-binary, brown over brown, 63163 was an Ashland Sonoma.

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0: Engine 23, commercial fire alarm, 525, Oregon Street, Adventist Health Vallejo. Engine 23, commercial fire alarm, 525, Oregon Street, Adventist Health Vallejo, cross of Napa Street and Broadway Street, map grid F5.
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1: Vallejo, traffic 61, can you catch me to Charles 67, please?
2: 10-4.
3: On the back.
4: 10-4, Grandpa. So, 4 according to the victim, the responsible left in a gray mid-size Chevy SUV, last seen going southbound Santa Clara. That's all we got right now.
3: What is it?
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2: God.
3: The vehicle's actually going to be a red Chevy Equinox. Last thing going southbound on Santa Clara.
2: Copy, gray Chevy Equinox southbound Santa Clara.

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1: 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Two four two.

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1: Guys.
0: 9 William Nora George, 952. On a Chevy.
1: So that plate comes back clear current to the 2017 Chevy, registered to loss of Johnson off Sacramento Street, our city.
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1: 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Go ahead.
2: Of Charles, Ocean, Ocean King. First of John, Ocean, Nora, Adam, Tom, Henry, Adam, Nora. You'll be a 09-4-1972-72. It's going to be a DMA, Silver City.
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0: Your subject, the last of Cook, born in 7272, is clear and unissued negative case, male, black over brown, 62235, with an address on Georgia Street, our city.
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2: Upgrade A, 6.

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1: They should be. I think they're going to clear their last call currently.
0: Got it. They didn't meet the gentleman. That's the resources.
1: I heard Vallejo.
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1: I'll touch you to the call at City Hall.

0: Pound 62, did you have traffic? 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
1: Medic, you can back down the driveway. 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
1: Seven five seven, your case number 61496149.

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1: Go ahead.
0: To George, Charles, Edward, Charles, 19, Victor, X-ray, 1126, 7105.
1: Charles 61, that VIN comes back clear, expired on an 01 Chevrolet, registered to an address on Whitney Avenue in our city.
0: When did it expire?
1: Expired 7/31/21.
0: Okay. Can we get a case number 1185, please?
1: Your case number is 6150-6150. I copy 1185.
0: Thank you.
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2: Go ahead.
1: Well, the RP from this call is calling back advising she would like to speak with you. She's going to be outside of 5301, that apartment.
2: Copy. We were just there, walked away from there. Nobody was there.
1: My partner just got off the phone with her.
2: Okay.

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1: One.

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0: That's 3-8-2-4-6, Rodney, the 242 was in progress on the rain circle.
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0: 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This is going to be a conversation. 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

0: 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I'll take 93. We've been cleared by medical on scene. 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
0: We have a second patient here, or a dementia patient with increased confusion. We have a second code 3 ambulance, please.
1: Ava.